little sugar in my bowl. 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I could stand some loving, oh so bad.

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Écoutez la différence. RFL 101. I jump up and down, shake out the sun, laugh like a loon, and play fun, it's crazy.

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1: In English, or parlez-vous français? As they hear me, they say, that's Shantae. Remember for love.

one day in Columbus, Ohio. Dr. Shine called out to me, "Man, you're a king, not a hobo. You got the time, I got the wax. Cost you $5, no sales tax. But it let me shine them shoes. You got a smile like a millionaire, but them shoes make you look like a tramp. When Dr. Shine gets through with that leather, you'll be stepping like a champ. Read the paper, take a snooze.

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Cause I love you.